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0: 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Dann gibt's nur eine Antwort.
1: 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Maximum Rock.
0: Für Franken.
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